the top, spinning it hot like I'm licking the flames, quick to the fame. Lights on my name, ice on the chain.

empathy. A filtered smile, the gush regret. The market over decency. Places a bet it can forget. You weigh the soul on a scale of gold and watch the truth like a story fold.

You'll ask yourself a series of questions. Am I happy with who I am? Am I happy with the people around me? Am I happy with what I'm doing? Am I happy with the way my life is going? Do I have a life? Or am I just living? Do not let these questions restrain or trouble you. Just point yourself in the direction of your dreams. Find your strength in the sound.

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do it, you be dumb, do it, you be dumb, do it, you be dumb, do it, you be dumb, do it, you be dumb, do it, you be dumb, do it, you be dumb, do it, you be dumb, do it, you be dumb, do it, you be dumb, do it, you be dumb, do it, you be dumb, do it, you be dumb, do it, you be dumb, do it, you be dumb, do it, you be dumb, do it, you be dumb, do it, you be dumb, do it, you be dumb, do it, you be dumb, do it, you be dumb, do it, you be dumb, do it, you be dumb, do it, you be dumb, do it, you be dumb, do it, you be dumb, do it, you be dumb, do it, you be dumb, do it, you be dumb, do it, you be dumb, do it, you be dumb, do it, you be dumb

You see me, you wanna get some. It's easy, cause I'm the best one. I bring it, it's all in good fun. But baby,

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We'll be following a series of rules, a disciplined construction of sound shaped to captivate and move you. Yes,

0: 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How do you define real? If you're talking about what you can feel, what you can smell, can taste and see, then real is simply electrical signals interpreted by your brain. It exists now only as part of a neural interactive simulation that we call the Matrix. You've been living in a dream world. This is the world as it exists today.
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I knew back then this illegal computer sound was gonna be my call. My heart got hooked on 4x4 beats when House took its journey with Jack, Chicago, and Acid House. Now my heart is hooked forever. It's in my soul, in my veins, on my mind 24/7. 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I love it. I love it.

0: What is real? How do you define real? If you're talking about what you can feel, what you can smell, can taste and see, then real is simply electrical signals interpreted by your brain. It exists now only as part of a neural interactive simulation that we call the Matrix. You've been living in a dream world. This is the world as it exists today.
1: Simulation.

0: You're free.
1: More back in my day, I was all about the faith. I was more about the feeling and, you know, everything was feeling more right and good. We loved it. Everything in life comes together. You know, back in my days, I was all about the bass. I was more about the feeling and, you know, bass. Everything was feeling all right and good. We loved it, bass. And it turns out, in my days, was there when the DJ. And it turns out, you just have to be
2: yes.
1: Free.

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The market of a decency, places a bet it can forget. 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

mention the after party. Just the after, we call it. In LA, we call it just the kickback after hours. The kickback after hours. In Los Angeles, the after parties that we do. The after parties where we play house music till 7 in the morning, 8 in the morning, till noon. People come to the after parties there. They go till 10 o'clock, 11 o'clock, Sunday morning. The after party.

0: What is real? How do you define real? If you're talking about what you can feel, what you can smell, can taste and see, then real is simply electrical signals interpreted by your brain. It exists now only as part of a neural interactive simulation that we call the Matrix. You've been living in a dream world. This is the world as it exists today.
1: Simulation.

Jimmy, Jimmy, Jimmy, Jimmy, Jimmy, Jimmy, get a wine up and don't say no, I know. Jimmy, Jimmy, Jimmy, Jimmy, Jimmy, Jimmy, get a wine up and don't say no, I know. 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Lona, so no, so my nona. Jimmy, Jimmy, Jimmy, Jimmy, Jimmy, Jimmy, get a wine up and don't say no, I know. Jimmy, Jimmy, Jimmy, Jimmy, Jimmy, Jimmy, get a wine up and don't say no, I know. Jimmy, Jimmy, Jimmy, Jimmy, Jimmy, Jimmy,